0: but getting lit. 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We the best. 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Give me the light, yeah. And we turn it up every time.
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1: 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How do you manage the problem? How do you manage the money?

Say yeah, yeah, yeah. Say hola, hola, oh yeah. Otra vez. Say yeah. Say hola,